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3: Clue, May 29th through the 31st. Murder and blackmail are on the menu when six mysterious guests assemble for a night they'll never forget. Was it Mrs. Peacock in the study with the knife or Colonel Mustard in the library with the wrench? Clue is the ultimate whodunit that will leave you dying of laughter and keep you guessing until the final twist.
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1: I used to think about immature things. 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

WUBU New Carlisle South Bend, the home of Steve Harvey in the morning, Deja Vu Middays, and Gino J Afternoons. 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
2: The Ghost with the Most is coming to South Bend. Don't miss Beetlejuice, June 19th through the 21st. This hilarious musical tells the story of Lydia Dietz, whose life changes when she meets a recently deceased couple and a demon with a thing for stripes. With an irreverent book, an astonishing set, and a score that's out of this netherworld, Beetlejuice is screamingly good fun.
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0: You know, I'm just going to say I'm grateful. I'm grateful for everything, all of it. The situations I'm in, that I know he'll pull me through, the decisions I have to make. I know if I trust in him, he'll provide an answer. These things I know. So I'm just going to say I'm grateful today for all he's done for me, for whatever measure of health you might have today, all of it. Just know this, man. God is right there. Right there. So just say I'm thankful. Just try it, man. Make a list of stuff to be grateful for. Try it. Because if you stop focusing on what you don't have and what happened and put your focus on what he's done for you, what you do have, and what's going to happen, you have a better day. You have a better outlook. That's all I can tell you. Steve Harvey Morning Show. Shirley Strawberry, Carla Pharrell, Mississippi Monica, Junior, the Comeback Kid, and the legend of Nephew Tommy. What's going on, Junior?
1: Well, let's talk about that list. Remember, Unc used to tell us about making a list to be grateful, and it's about 400 things that we're supposed to write down. And it started getting hard about round 100.
0: Well, you're getting it a little bit confused.
1: Okay.
0: The list of things to be grateful for is different than the list of things you want.
1: Okay.
0: The list of things you want, when you just start now, should have about 400 things on it. It's just going to get real tough after 100 because your mind ain't expanded yet. And you haven't exercised that muscle of just opening up your mind to all possibilities. And so that's the difference. But go ahead.
1: Yeah, okay. Well, what is the list about us being grateful? When you say write this list down about being grateful, how many is that you want us to do?
0: Well, it's what all you, everybody's list is going to be different with that grateful. Well, everybody's list should be start with the same thing. I'm grateful for your presence. That's good to be grateful for. You know, you're grateful for all the mercy you've extended me. That's something good. Thank you for the power of forgiveness. That's another one. That's a common thread. I thank you for this life that I have, every breath I take. I thank you for providing me with a new morning, another chance to get it right and get started. That should be on everybody's list. After that, Junior, it's up to you.
1: Yeah. Uh-huh. But it's his list. It's his list. And you know, but that's something you have to practice, right? Because you say, like you said, our mind haven't expanded that far yet.
0: Okay, you once have to again, you're confusing the two. Your mind hasn't expanded into your dream, your vision board list. You haven't expanded your mind to open it up to all the possibilities. What you should be grateful for, you should know this.
1: Okay.
0: Because only you know what God has truly done for you.
1: Yeah, you're right. I got you. Because I'm grateful for coming out that hospital every single time. Yeah, that's me.
0: Oh, hello. See, now everybody else, that might not be on their list because they ain't got to go down there once a month. That's a whole nother.
1: Yeah, I got it. I got you.
2: He say once a month.
3: Is there once
1: I heard him. Yeah. Everybody got to go down there once a month.
3: All right.
0: Well, that would have seemed like.
3: All right. We're wrapping this up. Coming up in 32 minutes after the hour, we'll hear from the nephew as he runs that prank back right after this.
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0: from the get-go. He don't even have enough money for the fake ring. Mm. I bet you gave him the money for that, too. Because you said you picked it out. And it's fake. You done married the wrong person.
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1: We will have part two of your response coming up at 23 minutes after the hour. Today's Strawberry Letter subject, he goes there to unwind. 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

0: 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All right, guys, here we are. This is our last break of the day on this Wednesday hump day. Thank you so much for riding with us every morning. We appreciate you. Junior, before we get out of here, you got a question for Steve.
1: Yeah, Unc, you know, you were talking about the midterms and the importance of us voting in this midterm. Mm-hmm. But can you let us younger people know the importance of us to participate in this process and what we have to lose and what's at stake for us?
2: Yeah, you know, it's difficult in these times right here because young people seem to take offense to so many things. And when you try to remind people, because these are closing remarks, right? This is where we at right
0: yes.
2: now.
0: Yes, sir.
2: So let me say this. It is difficult when you approach young people and you go, hey, listen, there are people who died for our right to vote. The average young person don't comprehend that. I talk to them all the time, man. They don't have a real sense of history. And if you bring up history, it's this old calamity that happened some years ago. But see, if you don't know your history, ask what's happening right now. History can repeat itself. And they're doing exactly that. We didn't get the right to vote without interference, without threats, until 1964. I was seven. 64, I was seven. We didn't get that. And the way we got it, we didn't burn and loot. We had sit-ins where we were beaten by policemen. We had marches where we were fire hosed and they sick dogs on us. Just amazing the limit that they have gone to prevent us from voting. Because, and now what they're doing again is they're rescinding all of that that was provided for us in 1964, which why was it even have necessary to provide it for us? We should, according to the Constitution that your forefathers wrote, we should have the right to vote. We should have the right to be counted. But we're in a new administration now. Oh, these are the creators and makers and architects of Project 2025. And if you read this thing, it's so filled with so much hatred and bigotry and taking it back and going back. And so now, look at this. We got ICE. We got abortion laws have been switched. They want everybody to bow down to the white conservative Republican movement. And not all whites belong there or fit there. And they know it. But the ones in power, that's what they want. The power brokers. And so they don't want you to vote. If your vote didn't matter, y'all, why do they keep doing stuff to make sure you don't vote? Because your vote matters. And they know it. They know it. If we could come together, we could change anything if we came together. It's 35, 36 million African-Americans in the United States. Now, all those are not votes because some of them kids and stuff like that. So you got to take a lot of that 35, 37 million away off the table because they can't vote. They're just young, too young. But those of us who can vote, I can't even tell you how important it is. And you have to pay attention to history. Do you know, they just did this in Alabama yesterday. They redistricted Alabama and took away the black representation there. His job just gone. And it went to the white person who was next door of that district. They just made that whole black district one, and they put the one with the most votes in it in power, who's a white guy. They doing it everywhere, y'all. They doing it in Louisiana. They running rapid with this. They gonna try it in Georgia. They did it in Texas. They just keep on keeping on. It's kind of crazy, man. My father was born in the early 1900s. Did you hear me? My daddy was born in 1914. That's crazy, man. Do you know that we've already passed 2014? My daddy would have been 100 in 2014. Now you add, what's that, 11 more years? And we're in 2026? 12 years ago, my dad would be 112 today. He done saw everything. And my daddy was born in Alabama, in the deep south. And we came as far north as West Virginia. I grew up looking at colored-only water fountains, colored-only restrooms. I saw it. I saw this with my own eyes. But if you bring it up to young people, man, they have a tendency to go, oh, they don't do that no more. Yeah, they do. And they finna do it again. If we don't pay attention and we don't get registered to vote, because your vote is powerful. And once again, I'll say this to you. If it wasn't powerful, why did they keep doing everything in their power to make sure we can't vote? As long as they can affect us and get us to sit on the sidelines, they win. Do not sit on the sidelines. When you sit on the sidelines talking about, I ain't going down there because it don't matter, it matters exactly. Because when you don't vote for one of us, it's a vote for one of them. And let's not be stupid, young people. Now, I ain't mad at you and I ain't dogging you, but I'm saying we got to be a little bit smarter than this right here. If your vote didn't count, why they keep trying to take it from you? Think about that. Let's get registered. Let's get to the polls. Those are my closing remarks today. Hope you have a great day today, y'all. I expect God to do great things for me. Join in with that mindset and get your life right. Have a good one, y'all.
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people. It's your Radio Love Deja Vu, getting over that hump together. Oh my gosh, we're halfway through the week. I cannot believe it. And we're almost halfway through the month of May. I can't believe that. This year is speeding by, y'all. Like, for real, for real. Meantime, let's slow it down a little bit. Ease through this Wednesday with your favorite songs. Got some hustler tips, some words of encouragement, and all your steaming spicy celeb tea. Let's do it right now on the Deja Vu Show.

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1: 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What they talking about? They talking about nothing.
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0: for some celeb birthdays. Let me see. You got Stephen Colbert turning 62. Stevie Wonder is 76. Who else? Rob Pattinson is 40. Morgan Wallen has a birthday today. Dennis Rodman is 65. And going to my deja vu lines, who's this and what are you celebrating?
1: Stevie, I just wanted to come on.

0: what the future holds.
1: 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Do your thing. 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
1: Hey, we're gearing up for some. What you saying on this Deja Vu show? Talking about those old school slang terms. What do you still say? I mean, is it fresh? I'm always going to say fresh and dope. I know it's throwback. I'm still saying it, but I want to know, do you still use any old school sayings that the kids these days will be like, oh, that is so old. Let's talk about it. 877-533-5288.
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1: So what you saying? Old school slang, what are you still using that's throwback? Is it like, I don't know, homeboy, homegirl? Do people still say that? 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But what's your throwback slang that you use?
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1: Right? Oh no, I'm playing your songs. 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I see you. Meantime, listen, we're going to school you wherever you are. We've got this thing called Knowledge is Power. Why? Because you will be entertained and informed on this here show. Stick around. I'll tell you what happened in history on this day.
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WUBU New Carlisle South Bend, the home of Steve Harvey in the morning, Deja Vu Middays, and Gino J Afternoons. We are the new mix, Mix 102.3, Michiana's new home for R&B and old school. 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
1: About to go around the world. We were talking about Robert Smalls getting in and playing the long game, baby. Let me tell you somebody who played the game as a mayor and spying for another country. I'll tell you all of that when we go around the world in just a few minutes. 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

0: 1023, Michiana's new home for R&B and old school. Right in the courthouse in Arcadia, California, where Mayor Eileen Wang resigned Monday after charges of being a Chinese agent. Say what? Let me tell you, folks be playing the long game. They are so slick with it. This chick got all the way up and got elected spying for another country. She is facing 10 years in prison. She even pled guilty already. You know that Netflix special is going to be hitting on something. Meantime, shouts out to that grandma right in Maryland using the license plate numbers from an old car, hitting $50,000 in pick five. And Virginia McCaskill, a veteran, winning the largest prize in Price is Right history last week, scoring $240,000 in their new game called the Lion's Share. Just a little bit of winning inspiration going around the world.
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offer some words of encouragement. So in between the songs, I get busy. I'm giving you hustlers tips, spilling that tea, but I also like to do something to build you up because we see so much drama. And you know what? It's good when we do it together because together we rise. 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

0: 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Encouragement. You have to believe what you say because your body hears it and absorbs that energy, whether it's negative or positive. We want to put out good things out there. That's why I say believe the good stuff. And every time you start really believing that things are going to work out, they do. And because you are who you think you are and God is who he is, it's always better. Those are some words of encouragement on this Deja Vu show. Think good stuff and the good things will be coming back to you. What do they call that? The law of attraction. Traction.
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WUBU New Carlisle South Bend, the home of Steve Harvey in the morning, Deja Vu Middays, and Gino J Afternoons. 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
3: 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You know they already sentenced that guy who stole her unreleased music. Remember?

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1: The sounds of spring. Birds singing. Children playing outside. The light sound of a lawnmower a block away. And...
0: hey, ice cream! 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
1: 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The sounds of spring. The Deja Vu Show.
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0: is you have to be able to trust the people you're getting your news from. And that's what matters here at ABC 57. Being on the ground in the community matters. If we can make our viewers feel more connected to their community, to their neighbors, and to Michiana as a whole, then we've succeeded in doing our job. To me, that is the difference.
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I need you to Google Byron Allen. I need you to see how this guy went from a late night corny comedy comedian dude to a media mogul. Now, we've talked about him extensively, but he just made a power

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Are you ready to do some things on YouTube? Let's do it together. You want to? We can have a summertime crash course and make some things happen right online. Even with me and my twisted mouth, baby, I'm ready for real. 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

WUBU New Carlisle South Bend, the home of Steve Harvey in the morning, Deja Vu Middays, and Gino J Afternoons. 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
1: It's time for that community on this Deja Vu show, and got a shout out to that new recruit, Fernando Mendoza, the guy who went to Indiana. Of course, he is now donating $500,000, and of course, to the University of Miami. 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How do you get 500 grand already? That's what I'm wondering. But hey, ball out.

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WUBU New Carlisle South Bend, the home of Steve Harvey in the morning, Deja Vu Middays, and Gino J Afternoons. 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That's chill. 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

0: going on? It's Godfather Gino J. You know it's Mix 102.3. You know it's Hump Down Wednesday. And a big shout out goes out to everyone who participated in the grand opening of the South Bend Public Library on Ardmore Trail, Michiana. Man, we had a great time out there yesterday. Lots and lots of people out there. Took lots of pictures. Gave away a lot of goodies. And you guys be sure to go check it out too, because that library really, really looks nice. Here's Carrie Hilson coming at you. She calls this one Loving You.
1: I get to you, like, it's a time to-

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WUBU New Carlisle South Bend, the home of Steve Harvey in the morning, Deja Vu Middays, and Gino J Afternoons. 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

Well, Miss Shannon, that showing up was a funky jam right there on your Hump Down Wednesday. He goes by the name of Green Hulk. The name of that song is called Flush. You, Miss Shannon, that was funky. Yes, it was. Here's Jamila coming at you with Call Me.

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This today's fresh mix of R&B and old school Michiana on your Hump Down Wednesday. And you know the drill, you guys. If today is your birthday, this May 13th, happy, and I do mean happy birthday to you. Here's Liz and Vito and Jaquise. Sweet.

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And it's brought to you by Gentle Wave Car Wash right on Cleveland Road. Be sure to check out that touchless car wash. 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All right, Brian, name the song.

0: 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You guys, keep it locked right here. 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

inspiring and empowering company while you work with the Deja Vu Show 10 to 3. 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

WUBU New Carlisle South Bend, the home of Steve Harvey in the morning, Deja Vu Middays, and Gino J Afternoons. 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

0: It's Mix 102.3 on your Hump Down Wednesday. That's MJB, Mary J. Blige. She calls that one More Than a Lover. Keep it locked.
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0: in the community matters. If we can make our viewers feel more connected to their community, to their neighbors, and to Michiana as a whole, then we've succeeded in doing our job. To me, that is the difference.
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That's Ella Mae. She calls that one Tell Her. On Your Hump Down Wednesday, his name, Eric Robertson, featuring Avery Sunshine, if Sweeter Than You.

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And, of course, those prank phone calls with Nephew Tommy will keep you entertained all morning long. All that and so much more only on the Steve Harvey Morning Show right here on WBU Mix 102.3.

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WUBU New Carlisle South Bend, the home of Steve Harvey in the morning, Deja Vu Middays, and Gino J Afternoons. 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
2: I forgive you. 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

the legendary Frankie Beverly and Maze with What Goes Up. You know, it must come down, Michiana, on your Hump Down Wednesday. How many drinks, Miguel WBU?

102.3 Hump Down Wednesday. Now, everyone who's been riding down Portage Avenue past the old Martin's building over there and the old Sunoco gas station. And what else was over there? There was a laundromat over there and a Chinese shop was over there too. And H&R Block, I believe, was over there too. You know, that's all gone. Everything has been tore down. Now, hopefully they built something real nice over there. That'd be a nice place for a brand new shopping complex over there on the north side. I would love to see that happen. And I know you guys would love to see it happen too. Here's Sky coming in at you with real love.

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And I know because of all the hurt in my past, I tend to shy away from emotional commitments. But what I feel for you is so

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